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1: 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For every ending is mega starter. 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Let's go.
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2: Hey, yeah, I like this right here. Makes me feel free. It's got that, you know, that bomb. Mr. Ba-dum-bum, ba-da-da-da-da. 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